0: nothing but hits me fine.
1: I bring her coffee in the morning. She brings me in a piece. I take her out to fancy restaurants. She takes the sadness out of me. I make her cards on her birthday. She makes me a better man. I take her water when she's thirsty.

If you had one shot, one opportunity to seize everything you ever wanted, one moment that you captured.

it's hard to say that I'd rather stay awake when I'm asleep, because my dreams are bursting out.